0: 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Available for 1021 civil issue.
1: Offer.
0: RP wants to talk to deputy about a missed custody exchange with his ex.
1: Hey, PD, we're familiar. We will take that.
0: Yes, sir.
2: 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Thank you.

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1: Copy, 1600 block of Britain.
0: 7 Victor Henry Robert, 734. Gray Subaru Outback. 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
0: 9 Sam Yellow David 080 on a white Lexus sedan.
1: Nine Sam Yellow David 080 is going to be 1030 SVS, and that is on a Lexus out of East Palo Alto.
0: 10-4, just for info, it just hit eastbound Spring in Haven. Looks like it likely went south on Florence towards Marsh. If you're going to let Menlo Park know, and teach me.
1: 10-4. And you said southbound of Florence from Marsh?
0: Presumably, I'm not entirely sure, but it looks like it probably is going to head towards Dunbar first place.

Charles 20, Welfare Check. Number 6, Shell gas station, 210 La Cuesta. Our P is going to be in a red Lexus SUV near to the Chase Bank. Sounds like she said she was waiting for a boyfriend. He never showed up. She's rambling about things about her family.

0: David KX12, can you cover on that?
1: 21
0: advice. 22-4.

She's got an address on Vista Verde Way in Portola Valley. Senator revoked DL, and I'm still running around. County record.

0: And her county record's extensive. H&F 148, 14-6. Couple of 148. Her last arrest was in 23.
1: Copy.
0: Her county probation's going to be out of Alameda County for 245.
1: Copy.

Charles Tony County. Sounds like this subject is really rambling. She said her grandpa's with her, and she's also saying that she thinks someone in the bushes has

0: something nice.
1: Phone number, copy. Do you have a phone number?
0: Yes, I do. Got it, when you're ready.
1: Money, go ahead.
0: 650-747-9908. Charles 20, are you going to try to call her?
1: Hey, for me, if you're still alive, you can hang up. We'll try calling her.
0: Okay, I'll have the call taker hang up.

0: Oh, sorry, can you send in the RP's name?
1: The RP's name is Amanda Hernandez, and I have a phone number if you need it, if you didn't hear it.
0: No, we got it. We'll give her a call now.
1: 10-4.

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0: Can I say 10-8?
1: Hey, from who's 10-8 with us? Thank you.
0: 10-5.

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1: Go 53.
0: It's at 1080 Holly Street, 7-Eleven. In front of the address, there's a BM with dreadlocks and black clothing. He's looking into car windows and trying door handles. He's on foot in the area. No further details.
1: Get 52 off of this.
0: K-52, Temple. Two Boy 52, Phone County.

0: County, Charles, K-52. I'll be out with him down in the 900 block of Holly, near Industrial.
1: Copy, 900 block of Holly.
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1: South 53, go ahead.
0: So, last of Johnson, John Ocean Henry, Nora Sam Ocean Nora, first of Christina, Charles Henry, Robert Ida Sam, Tom Ida Nora Adam. Break for DOP.
1: Go ahead.
0: 01/22/1997 should be for a BFA, all verbal.
1: 10-4.

0: Does she have a middle name?
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0: The Temple. And can you tell if she's got tattoos, like, maybe on her wrist?
1: Can I mess her up, please?
0: Can you tell if she's got any tattoos? Like, check her right wrist for an infinity bracelet.

0: She's going to be 1031. She's on county probation out of our county for 666, court probation. She's got search and seizure. She's got a very extensive county record, and I believe she's got a DL out of Texas, not California. Records for H&S 666-490-487.
1: 10-4, can you go with descriptors, please?
0: I'm going to take them off the county record, BF, and she's got 5'4", 120, black over brown.
1: 10-4.

0: County 2 Charles City 3, do we have any female officers that could assist with a probation search?
1: I'm not sure if we have any in South County. I can check with Redwood if you'd like, or Belmont.
0: Hey, for Missy.
1: I'm sorry, I didn't copy you last. Do you want me to check?
0: Hey, for
1: 10-4.

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1: Go 53.
0: Negative female officers in Valmont or Redwood. You want me to keep trying?
1: Negative.
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0: 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Can I log off Boy 52?
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0: 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So.
1: Good job, Frank. What was that last for County? I can tell somebody's keying up. Charles 20, you code 4?
2: Hey, firm, we're code 4. 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

0: From Subcon ESB off for a reckless driver, Marlboro north of Dumbarton, 10 to go. Gray Nissan sedan trying to pass PRP on the wrong side of the road. Last seen southbound on Nottingham from Westmoreland. Plate 8, David Mary Nora, 441, 1031 on a 98 Nissan comes back to 604 Manzanita.
1: Charles, 11 County.
0: Charles, 11 County.
2: K21, so far, ETL. We're code 4. We'll do that air check.
0: Okay, K21, so far.

0: is Charles Tony and David Cage 22 for the cover of Dispersal at Hadley Rock.
1: Yeah.
0: This is heard only, but they can hear loud music and sound and smells of smoking H&S. Is that 22 advice? Careful.

0: 2 Charles 11, 2 Charles 10, 2 Pretty 2 just occurred.
1: Charles 11.
0: 2 Charles 11 and 2 Charles 10 at 242 just occurred at 741 4th Avenue, 741 4th Avenue, across a Fair Oak. RP advises 2 ago, her brother hit her. We're still on the line getting further.
1: 10-4.
2: Okay, 2-1, I got it.
0: History for the address is a parking complaint back in April. There was a probation search and a warrant attempt back in 2025. I don't know if it's the same subject.
1: 10-4, is they still in active 242?
0: Looks like they are separated. The brother's going to be outside and the RP is inside.
1: 10-4.
0: Brother's going to be a Christopher Landa, DOB in 2008.
1: 10-4.

0: Charles Loman, I define a match for the male half. He's going to be 1031. He is the restrained person in a SERP criminal protective order. The protected person is a Mila Perez. That is not the RP. And the RP is going to be 1031 A valid.
1: 10-4.

0: County K21, I'm coming 97.
1: K21, stand for. 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
0: Copy.

0: this small.
1: Okay, okay, see what? I'm going to be entering the house to check on the female. The male has still outside. Please go for it.
0: He's when I copy.
1: It's one from 20. I'm getting 2 4 holes in that row. Therefore, he's just standing out there if you want to talk, touch base with him. Get a statement from the female.

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1: 31, you sound for?
0: Charles 11, same traffic.
1: Charles 11, 10-4.
2: Got it, K21. Confirm you got the 29 for the RP.
1: Affirm, G, 731, 8 dollars.

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0: Arthur, Landa, Lincoln, Adam, Nora, David, Adam, First Lorraine, Lincoln, Ocean, Robert, Robert, Adam, Ida, Nora, Edward, break.
1: Go ahead.
0: 418, 1988, HF out of Fairfield, overboard.

0: K212, 1031 County Record, a single booking, 9 of 22, 4647F, valid DL in her AKA check.
1: Yep. County Control, so did you have a mess on the mail?
0: Affirm, he's going to be 1031. He's the restrained person in a served juvenile order against a child. The protected person is a Mila Perez. He does have extensive friends history for 10851 in possession of a stolen vehicle, but he was a juvenile at the time.
1: Several. County Control, so we'll go forward with the mail.
0: Copy, code 4 on 4th Avenue.

0: South County units, CHP and fire will be en route southbound 280 north of Edgewood, southbound 280 north of Edgewood. It's going to be for a vehicle fire, smoking, no flame seen, everyone's out of the vehicle.
1: Therefore, just have CHP advise if they need us.

0: San Carlos Unit. Paramedics will be en route to 1090 Cedar Street, 1090 Cedar Cross of Arroyo. It's going to be a nine-month-old baby swallowed something and is vomiting, and they're trying to get something out of her mouth.
1: Please do copy.

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0: Last of Foster, Frank Ocean, Sam Tom, Edward Robert, first of Will, William Ida, Lincoln, Lincoln, middle of Tom. Break.
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0: 05-13-2005, WMA out of San Carlos, break for numbers.
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0: Yellow 735-2434.

0: yourself. K-52, any units over for a shoplift?
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0: 53, it's a shoplift at the TJ Maxx, 1251 Industrial Road. HMA, tall, in his 40s, wearing all black, walking with a hunch. Took clothes and snacks, about $40 worth. They're saying they want prosecution, and he was last seen walking past Lucky's towards the train tracks.
1: 52 copies.
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0: 10-4, RP also just added that he is wearing brown shoes and carrying a black bag.

0: Do the K-22. Are we keeping that dispersal impending for now, or are you heading back towards it?
1: 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Take the info.
0: 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Copy. 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
0: 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County Charles, K52, I'm in here.
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0: Yeah, he's Rose 53. The advisor, we're code 4 at the moment. Trying to make a match on the subject. I have stopped.
1: 53, I got the code 4. Trying to match.

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1: Last of Cromwell, Charles Robert Ocean Mary William Edward Lincoln Lincoln, first of Paul Adam Union Lincoln, break. 11/24/1980, HMA, break. Boy 8913797.
0: Bill 53.
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0: Sorry, I was just at 10 o'clock.
1: Thank you.

0: Ciao, ti sento. Subject is 1031. He's on probation out of San Mateo County, times 2. At least one of them has search term PC 666.1 out of 1 and HS 11350. Got a county record. He's restrained.
1: 10-4, we'll be doing a probation search on him.

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0: 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Can you 10-9 the charges he's on probation for?
1: Charles 53 is time probation for PC 666.1A1, and that is good for a search.
0: Simple.
1: And it looks like he also has court probation for H&S 11350, also good for a search.
0: Simple.

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0: 9 Tom William George 061. What's up, Porsche?
1: Nine Tom William George 061 is 1031A current 5 of 27 on a 2012 Porsche. It's going to be to 750 Walnut Street.

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0: Yeah, well, thank you.

0: Charles 11 with 2 Charles 10, 415.
1: Charles 11.
0: Charles 11 with 2 Charles 10. It's 415 2828 Westmoreland Avenue, 2828 Westmoreland, cross of Dumbarton. RP is advising they can hear a male and a female screaming, and they are saying fighting at the location. We're still trying to get further.
1: That's all I'm out.

0: Thank you, Charles Woman History, for the address. This is a vandalism report back in 2023. Nothing recent.
1: Never. Also, when you're moving around, is it a house or an apartment, if we know?
0: Appears to be a house.

he advises they can't make out what they were saying, but it's a teenager, a mother and son with a male that might be ETOE, and then heard a male yelling he will kill them, but nothing about weapons mentioned.

0: 10 through 12, 20. Are there any additional callers?
1: Negative, just the one.
0: Charles 11, I'm 97.
1: Charles 11, 10-4.

0: Charles 53 a vandalism report?
1: What do you think,
0: the vandalism report, Burton Park, occurred 10 ago. A juvenile punched and kicked the RP's vehicle.
1: Double.

0: Charles K52.
1: Good.
0: If you could start over to Burton Park, the vandalism report call that we just had, RP's back on the line advising that the kid that kicked his vehicle is now back at the location, and the RP has taken the juvenile's phone and shoes.
1: Interrupt.
0: Last unit, you are unreadable. Can you repeat that?
1: 31, we're out with one now. Hispanic female, purple over gray.
0: 10-4.
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0: County Charles, K52. I'm 97. Did the RPC where they are in the park?
1: Did not. He's associated to a black VW Taos, if that's helpful.

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1: 10-4. Charles K. 52, RP should be flagging you down.
0: Did you hear me, son?
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0: So it's Charles 20, 10-29.
1: Charles 20, go ahead.
0: Last of Charles Adam Santom Adonora Edward David Adam double first of Carlos Charles Adam Robert Lincoln Ocean Edward second first of Enrique Edward Nora Robert Ida Queen Union Edward Break.
1: Go ahead.
0: 11/22/1993 mail out of Redwood. Different numbers.
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0: 72, 20, and we'll check. Okay, 10-8.
1: Charles 20, Denver. Charles 11, to Charles 10, noise comes.
2: Charles 11.
1: Charles 11 is a noise complaint, 819 8th Avenue, 819 8th Avenue, a loud party in the back there.
0: Charles 21 has a pizza on address.
1: 819 8th Avenue. Charles 31, units cover a noise complaint.
3: 31, go ahead.
1: 31 with units to cover a noise complaint. 875 Westridge Drive, 875 Westridge, cross of Goya for loud party.
3: 31, I'll handle an advice.
1: Denver.

0: County, Charles, K-52. Can I get a case number, 594?
1: K-52, that case number 4953-4953 at 2233 hours.
0: 10-4, thank you. Units will be 10-8.
1: 10-4.

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1: Go.
0: 1154, report. 3193 La Mesa Drive, 3193 La Mesa, cross of Mesa. It's going to be yesterday. An older boxy sedan was parked at the location with two men wearing hoodies, opening the front gate and walking up towards the house. RP then advises that they saw that same vehicle now about an hour ago. They're just requesting for passing checks because now no one's at the home.
1: Therefore, you can clear it out for now. We'll do a passing check.
0: Therefore?

0: 7 3 12 22. Turn on the apartment number.
1: Apartment number is 2121. I believe the RP went outside to call, but I'm not sure if he's still outside or went back inside.

0: Charles, K21, can I break you for a medical?
1: Good.
0: Paramedics are going to be staging at a mental health facility, 260 Edmonds Road, room number 101. It's going to be for a 32-year-old female, a suicide attempt. She swallowed shampoo and attempted to strangle herself.
1: Never.
2: Charles 53, we can cover.
0: Charles 53, thank you. Still working on a name, but they are advising she may be violent.

0: Charles, K52 with 51, a welfare check.
1: Go ahead.
0: It's going to be a welfare check at 858 Sunset Drive, 858 Sunset Cross of Rockbridge. RP advises 5 ago, her husband held a pair of scissors to his neck after she told him that she wanted a divorce. She is no longer on scene, but he is there and believes that the daughter is there with the husband as well.
1: K52 copies.
2: Does he want a copy?
0: The two history for the address was a harassment report back in August of last year and then a few fire calls. Looks like there was a domestic violence report back in 2021. It does look like it is the parties that were involved in that.
1: Careful, where's the female half now?
0: Let me find out what her location is. It just says that she is no longer on scene.
3: From 53.
2: Good.
3: If you can cover at Edmonds, we'll take primary on the sunset call.
2: I copy.
0: Tiny copy.
4: 10-2 Charles, only check. Okay, we'll be out 7.
0: 20-4. And 20, can I show you your route to Portalier?
4: Sure.
0: Definitely, thank you.

0: 2/53 for your female half. She's going to be 1031A valid clear AFS. Male half is going to be 1031 single booking for that DV 11 of 21 for 2735 valid DL and clear AFS as well. RP is going to be waiting down the street in a white Audi for contact.
1: 10-4.

0: County Charles K52. I'm ETL that Audi. Is she there now?
1: Seems to be actually behind her in Alameda.
0: 10-4. I'll stand by up here.

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1: Copy out with the RP.
0: Rockridge and Alameda.
1: Rockridge and Alameda, I copy.
0: We'll be in front of 161 Rockridge.
1: 161 Rockridge, I copy.
0: County 2-53, be advised. The daughter is safe and with the RP right now. No one else should be at the home.
1: Copy, daughter with the RP, no one else in the home.

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1: K-219, copy. And the patient is going to be 1031A non-issued with an X-ray card clear EFS.
0: Anyway.
1: Call 20-10-4.

0: County 2, Charles 53.
1: 2, Charles 53.
0: Be advised, try to make multiple attempts via 21 to the male half. We're going to be attempting to make contact with the residence.
1: 10-4.
0: 8-2-1, code 4.
1: 8-2-1, code 4. Okay, for fire medics to come in.

0: County 2 Charles 53, be advised to clear the residence. Can I get a case number for DV informational?
1: Charles 53, case number is 4954-4954.
0: Over, thank you.

0: Charles K52.
1: K52.
0: K52, I have a 242 report. It's going to be the other half of the case that you took for the vandalism at Burton Park. They're going to be at the substation. Can I show you out there? And the son is asking for medics. Now that I have you en route, I'll go ahead and instruct them.
1: 10-4. Be advised, this will be separate from the other deal, I believe.

0: kind of since I was 11, 1186, double fist ring.
1: Douglas and Spring, go ahead.
0: 18, David Henry, 050 on the silver, on the silver.
1: Number?

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0: For taking tonight.
1: 53 Templar.
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1: I got it. Thank you. Sorry.

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1: Charles 20, go ahead.
0: Double lives of Ramirez Diaz, Robert Adam, Mary Ida, Robert Edward Zebra. Second last of David Ida Adam Zebra. First of Jonathan, John Ocean, Nora Adam, Tom Henry Adam Nora. Middle initial Eduardo Blake.
1: Go ahead.
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0: 7 Edward X-ray, Lincoln, 478, black Honda with 1, and I got a 29er, clear.
2: Attention all county agency stations. CHP has a failure to yield in pursuit. A black Nissan, westbound 92, passing the high rise. Switch to the green for updates.

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0: Hey, Charles, funny. 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I'm detailing a match for Jonathan. Copy the code for 2CharlesK21. Go ahead.
1: Alaska, Santos, Sam, Adam, Nora, Tom, Ocean, Sam, first to Daniel, David, Adam, Nora, Ida, Edward, Lincoln, middle of Alexander, break.
0: Go ahead.
1: 622-1990 HM out of Rose City, break for numbers.
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0: Charles 31, 23, 103. Charles 31, 23, 103. It's going to be on Sandhill between 280 and Portola. Sandhill between 280 and Portola. Woodside Patrol is our RP for this, advising there's a group of 20 vehicles doing a sideshow.
1: 10-4, I'll head that way.
0: 10-4?

0: 31. It looks like we're getting a resident calling in 1909 Portola advising that she's hearing the same.
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0: 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Good morning, I guess.
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0: County Charles 31, 1186. What's that in Nimitz?
1: What's that in Nimitz? Go ahead.
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1: Step on.

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1: Go ahead.
0: 2-2, yellow, 6-6, 2-0.
1: Two two yellow 6620 is 10:31 AM expired 3 of 26 on a 2015 Kawasaki out of Salinas. There's a release of liability out of Palo Alto.
0: Never. What was the name of the release of liability?
1: Release of liability is going to be a last of Maraquin, first of Alvaro.
0: Okay.

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1: Confirming Charles 20.
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0: Pull out of Hernandez, Mark Twain, Henry Edward, Robert, Nora, Adam, Nora, David, Edward Zebra, second last of Mark Quinn, Mary Ada, Robert, Robert, Ocean Queen, Union Ada, Nora, First of Alvaro, Adam Lincoln, Victor, Adam, Robert, Ocean Break.
1: Go ahead.
0: 0522-2000, Mail out red with Mark Quinn numbers.
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2: 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I have a 29 right clear.
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0: Patrol 20, your subject is 1031 with a county record, last booking 11 of 23 for 2800 with one prior for the same with a valid DL, a.k.a. strike clear.
1: 10-4, 10-4.
0: Copy the code 4, Woodside, over at Oak. And 2 Charles 31, go ahead.
2: Be double last, first last phonetically, Queen Union, Ida Nora, Tom Adam, Nora, Ida Lincoln, Lincoln Adam, second last, Garcia, Common, first of Kevin, Common, break.
0: Go ahead.
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0: 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He is 731 invalidate case. Check clear.
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0: 11 with units cover noise complaint, 770 9th Avenue, 770 9th Apartment 32. 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
1: 10-4.
2: 821,
0: 821, thank you. History for the address was a welfare check back in January. Checked okay.
1: Charlie 2, Charles 20. He's pushing his bike back home. He'll be okay. We'll go to the next one.
0: I'm sorry, can you 1099?
1: Charlie, he checked okay. He'll be pushing his bike home. We'll be in Route 9th Avenue.
0: Copy.

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0: 1649008 Adam out of Montana comes back on a 2008 Ford Explorer blue in color. It's a Lassa Johnson out of mute and registration. There's an effective date of 2020. I don't see an expiration date.
1: Yeah,

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0: 3B unit. Paramedics will be in our to the Sequoia, 501 Portola Road, unit 24B. Boy, 80-year-old female, not conscious, is breathing.
1: Copy. I'm a restless.
0: Stand by.

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1: Go ahead.
0: 01, 24, 1980, male at Rose City, break.
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0: Tu fais en soi les mots, tu fais en
1: 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Charles 31, if you could search that medical, they're advising it. 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
0: 31, I copy him around. 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
2: 9 Williams, extracting 714 of BMW. Charles 1239.
1: Go ahead.
2: Last of day, David Adamiama, first of Christopher with the PH, middle initial E, Edward Burke.
1: Go ahead.
2: Date of birth is 6/17/1966. Happy birthday. Quick for the number.
1: Go ahead.
2: Adam 1206944. He's out of Redwood.
1: Copy. And for you, just responding to the medical fires on scene, advising it's not a full arrest. If you want to continue, or let me know if you want to go to any.
3: Kind of K-30, I'm closest. I'll advise probably to answer to you.
1: That's fine.
0: 53 will be 10 for now.
1: 53.

0: B. Charles 12, he's 1030 and Mary for 10,000.
1: But
0: 1030 and Mary for 10,000. It's going to be in a Santa Clara SO. It's traffic failure to appear. WM 6 foot 280. Unknown hair with green eyes. And he has a valid seal.
1: Bobby. Birthday 10/15.
0: Six 1766.

0: Okay, Sam, Sam, that makes sense.
1: Samson, sorry, I was landline. Go ahead.
0: Hey, Broadway and Woodside, actually, we're going to be in the parking lot of Spartan Final. 81245 John 3. It's a white Toyota with 5, I think.
1: 10-4.
0: K21, copies.
1: K21, sub. Charles 12, the warrant's confirmed.
2: Charles 20, you do your 10-5.
1: Sorry, I cut you off. Go again.
2: Any update on fire?
1: Negative, just that it was not a full arrest.
2: Simple.
1: Charles, the warrant's confirmed. I'll send you the court info.
0: Copy, thank you.

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0: We have a follow-up 1021 request for Monica from the Burton Park call.
1: Could you share that number?
0: Affirm. Let me know when you're ready. 408-802-6465.
1: San Antonio, 129.
0: Samson, go ahead.
1: So, two last names. First last name is Vega, Victor Edward George Adams. Second last name is Guzman, George Union Deeper, Mary Adam Nora. First of Daniel. Give me all verbal on
0: 12/12/1995. Okay.
2: I think I have a DUI vehicle taken off on me. Westbound Woodside from Middlefield.
0: Woodside from Middlefield, go ahead.
2: 9 William Charles Edwards, 735. HFA driver, about 30 miles per hour, all over the road.
0: Copy, are you in pursuit?
2: Not yet. I'm going to see if she stops. It's a blue Chevy Cruze.
1: Trevor, are you going towards

0: 10-4, is it still active?
1: It looks like the parties are no longer on scene, so separate.
2: K2, I'll be with 11 on this one.
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1: 好的。
2: Charles 12. Sorry, that's some background. Can you set the tippies for a turnover? It started over middle field on the track, $2,700.
3: Abram, can you confirm your status for Sam 10?
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0: Charles 1229.
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0: Double S, Boy Adam, Charles Adam, John Ocean Lincoln, second last of Chongcho, Charles Henry Adam Nora, Charles Henry Ocean. First of Kiwi King, Edward Ida Lincoln, yellow. Middle initial A Adam, right?
1: Go ahead.
0: 10-5-2001, female, San Mateo, numbers.
1: Go ahead.
0: Union, 1-8-2-0-3-3-9.
1: I copy.
2: 3710.
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1: Copy, thank you.

0: Charles 12. She's 1031A non-issued status, pending automated up.
1: So what you were wearing. Hey, so I got a 29, if you're clear, unless you already have it for the RP.
0: I do not. Go ahead.
1: Read the last person, Alvarado, Adam Lincoln, Victor, Adam Robert, Adam David Ocean. Second, Lopez with a Z. First ever, Edward Victor, Edward Robert. Middle of Leonardo, right?
0: Go ahead.
1: 8/14/1998 HMs. It's going to be off of Guatemalan passport.
0: Copy.

0: Charles, K21 East, 1031 with a county record, last booking 2 of 26 for 647F. Priors for the same as well as 148 and 273-6. There's no ID information for him. His AKA is check clear. Break.
1: I copy. Thank you.
0: Can you just confirm if he wants medics? He said no, and then at the end of the phone call, he said yes. Did you want me to get them started?
1: Yeah, we asked him multiple times. He's still no.
0: Copy. Thank you.

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1: D21 on Redwood and Clinton, go ahead.
0: 9 Sam Boy Sam 198, Blue Honda 1.
1: Number. D21, looks like Klutz is down and DMV is down.
0: I got it.
2: Charles 20, recover, recover.
1: Charles 20, Tim.
0: Okay, so I'm good.
1: Copy, go for Redwood and Clinton.

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1: Charles 11, I copy in a fire call for you.
0: Go ahead.
1: Full assignment, 2704 Middlefield Road, 2704 Middlefield, cross of Hurlingham. They're advising it's very smoky inside apartment 328 with an alarm sounding. There's no verified flames. It looks like that apartment is evacuated.

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1: Good.
0: So welfare check 1221 San Carlos Avenue, 1221 San Carlos Avenue, across of Laurel. RP is a neighbor advising there's a light-skinned transient female in the parking lot. Sounds like she's talking to herself. Can't see anybody else around.
1: We're going to run.
0: 7-4.

0: 51, I'm code 4, I'm ETL so far.
1: 51, I copy.
0: Cross 11, looks like it was just some burst. Nearly to show a unit 10-8.
1: Cross 11, 10-4.

0: Charles 51, 757 just occurred.
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0: to 1057 just occurred. 225 Hillcrest, 225 Hillcrest, cross of Madrona. RP advises 20 ago and then just one ago, they heard two separate singular gunshots in the direction of Sycamore and advise it does not sound like fireworks.
1: Do you want to copy?

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0: David 31. Clear choke for us, CJ. Clear for starting.
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1: Two Charles 51.
0: You can clear it out. He just heard two loud bangs.
1: And four.

0: Charleston, I'll be out with one at Douglas and Middlefield.
1: Douglas and Middlefield, go ahead.
0: HM White over gray, number 29.
1: Go ahead.
0: Oliver Bolesta of Adam Boy, Ocean Yellow, Tom Edward Sam. First of John Ocean Sam Edward Ray.
1: Go ahead.
0: UB 115-1969 HM.
1: Charles Worthing,

0: Charles, 10-31. He is the restrained person in a served criminal protective order. Protective person is a Jeannie Aguilar. He has a county record. Last booking, 5/27/26 for H&S 11-350. Priors for 242, 490.2, 647F, 11-364. He has an expired DL. His AKA check.
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0: 2 Charles 20 in medical.
1: Good.
0: 2 Charles 20 paramedics will be staging 1848 Camino de los Robles, 1848 Camino de los Robles, Plaza of Los Robles Court. They're staging for a male that's yelling in the background. Per the RP, her son took mushrooms.
1: Civil, 31, can you attach me?
0: Affirm.
1: Does 20, any mention of the son being violent?
0: No mention.

0: history for the address is just a medical call back in 2023 and a vandalism report in 2022. Mom is yelling at son. There's a 415 family with an open line now. Son is talking calmly, saying he's sorry, he has to die.
1: Oh, yeah.
0: And he keeps standing up and falling down.

0: 31, I see you're about to come 9-7. I found a match for the subject. It's going to be a Griffin Morey, 19-year-old. He is 1031A valid. He is clear AFS, and you will find him in the bushes out front. He fell into the bushes.
1: Oof.
2: 31, I copy. In the bushes.

0: Yeah, with 3197, clear for any.
1: Go ahead.
0: 34.7.
1: 34.7. 335 hours.
0: Okay, 0.7.

0: 3197.
1: 3174.
0: 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We're tight.
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1: Is Charles 20 10 4?
0: Python mom now.
1: 31, I copy. She should be wearing a gray sweater. Sun is wearing all black in the bushes.
0: 31, you have eyes on the bushes?

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1: Go ahead.
0: Hey, Charles Levin, 816 K9 Avenue, 816 K9 Cross of Spring Street. RP advises Kenigo, HFA, offered to give him a few types of massages for $3,000, and she touched his private parts. She is no longer on scene. He is still there. It's a mechanic shop, and he appears to be 16 years old.
1: Stand for it.
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0: Charles 12, 10-4.

0: Charles 11, I'm ready, sir.
1: Charles 11, 10-4.
2: Kevin, please, Charles 20. Straight to medical. We'll meet him at 11.
1: Charles 20, 10-4.

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1: Central is 11.
0: County Central is 11. Can you show me en route to San Mateo Medical Center? Same call.
1: 10-4.

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1: I'll try to get him back on the line.

0: Okay, third.
1: Go ahead.
0: Yeah, with two people, with like two men down, side of the road, Alameda, Camino de los Robles. Let me check in if they're conscious and breathing. Definitely not conscious. Checking on breathing.
1: 10, 4.
0: 31, I'm headed that way.
1: 31, 10, 4.
2: K21, same traffic.
1: K21, 10, 4.

0: Yeah, I'm a K-30. 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They're conscious and breathing now, but this one guy's super intoxicated.
1: Of course.
0: They're on your clip for this one.

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1: 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He is breathing, covered in vomit, ETOH. 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
0: 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Thank you.

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0: We're going to be transporting a uncooperative Jay to the North Grove sub while we try to reach the parents. The other one's being transported to the hospital.
1: Copy.

0: County Charles 31. I'll be transporting 1J to the North Fair Oaks substation. Brig for starting.
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0: Been route to that address on Pinon. 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

0: 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All units 10 to 8. You can clear for notes.
1: 10-4.
0: Charles 20, just to clarify, you clear the other units, win or no?
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0: 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I'll do the rest on the car, 10:00 in the morning.
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0: K30 Radio History for the Westridge address. Looks like just in May, we had a welfare check and a missing person for the kids taking off. They were never actually entered into MUPS. They had just gotten lost and requested canceled.
1: I copy. If we ever get Coke and send the fast grandpa.
0: Let me take a look.

0: Or if you have the parents' number, can you give them a call or right over there?
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0: I'll take both of them, please.
1: That is 650-752-6682. That's Joseph. 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
2: 20 from K30. 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
1: Ephraim, go ahead.
0: 19120 to the rest of the car. Tank morning. You can log off. Thanks.
1: San Fargo morning.
2: 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Parents are going to come collect the kid.
1: San Fargo.

Es bonito.

0: Charles K30.
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0: How about Sarah that just called in? She's requesting another 1021 from you.
1: I'll copy. I'll give her a call then.
0: Never.

0: No, I just heard.
1: Charles K-30.
0: Parents took custody of the juvenile. He told you to say.
1: Charles K-30, 10-4.
0: 10-7, copy.

0: boy 11, 2 boy K2 1, 2 4 2 discard.
1: What?
0: Boy 11, boy K2 1, 2 4 2 just occurred. 348 Fourth Avenue, 348 Fourth Avenue for apartment number 11. That's going to be the neighbor's address. The neighbor's at WA named Robert Fennick. Him and the RP's husband got into a brief 242 where that subject strangled her husband. We're going through a Spanish translation, but parties are separated. RP and her husband are at 248 Fourth Avenue, unit number 21 for contact.
1: 10-4. Okay, so it's confirming the neighbor strangled the other one. It was not the neighbor strangled his own wife.
0: Affirm. That's correct. RP.
1: Lies on it.
0: Okay, 2-1, 10-4.

0: 2x30, 2x31, residential audible.
1: Go ahead.
0: 30 and 31, residential audible. It's at 40 Craigmont Way, 40 Craigmont across the Crest Road. It's for a living room motion activation, negative alarm history at the address.
2: 21, handle the outdoor stack address.
0: 21, 10-4. I'll show you the EMP is connected.

0: and 10. Just confirming I can log off any remaining graveyarders.
1: Any remaining what?
0: Sorry, can you use that one more time?
1: Who are you asking to log off?
0: I have a Charles 30 from Graves and a Charles 12, which is Appinator.
1: All many chips Appinator should be logged off.
0: Never, thank you.

0: MK2-1. My partner was able to make a match for the neighbor, Robert Fennick, born in 65. He's 1031 with a county record and expired DO. His last date of book was in 2023 for 245 in HNS. Priors for 148, 243, 422, PC69.
1: Never. Can you go with the RP's address, please?
0: Affirm. 248 4th Avenue. Correction. It's 348 4th Avenue, same building, for apartment 21. 21.

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1: K21, just confirming you guys are ATCing the RP's apartment first.
2: 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Contacting the victim now.
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0: A welfare check, 574 Chestnut Street, 574 Chestnut. It's for apartment number 3, Process Magnolia. RP is the brother calling for a welfare check for his sister, a Denora Perez, born at 85. He was just at the residence. His sister looked bruised and beat up. He thinks that her husband has been recently 2735-ing her. He didn't get a chance to speak with her personally to confirm, but the brother did leave since the husband was starting to get aggressive with him. Husband is a Sachin Sharma, a 42-year-old male. I'll try to get you matches on both parties. We have history at the address 2735 back in 2023, and besides that, a handful of domestic 415s, last one being in November of last year.
1: Copy.

0: 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It'll be NORA 9696326.
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0: Continue, code 4 4.

0: 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Can you confirm case number?
1: Case 199.
0: And your case number?
1: Affirm, it's case 4960, again 4960.
0: Affirm.

0: Intelligence for the welfare check. The RP is actually standing by the library or contact for the male half. He's 31A, and for the X, she's also 31A valid. Both are clear AFS.
1: D2 Council, thank you.

0: 2052, 1029, the RP for the cab, please.
1: 52, go ahead.
0: Can be Alaska Perez, Paul, Edward, Robert, Edward Zebra. First of Juan, John Union, Adam Nora, middle of Carlos. Break.
1: Go ahead.
0: HM out of San Carlos, 8587, break.
1: And go ahead.
0: David, 60-84278.
1: 52, stand by.

0: Charlie 30. I copy K21's clearing notes. Are you also 10-8?
1: Hey, 4.

0: K21 for the residential audible call. The alarm company did reach a responsible who advised that they are out of town and was requesting dispatch. They also wanted a 1021 after with any dispo.
1: 10-4.
2: On the 52, we spoke to the RP. We're going to go to the address on Chestnut. Do you have her phone number to see if she'll come outside and talk to us?
0: Negative. I do not. Did brother by chance have it?
2: I'm going to send it to you now.
0: Copy.

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She just said that she had to get dressed real quick.

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1: Just confirm that Ryder is one of your partners. Charlie 52.
0: Charlie 52.
1: Parties are going to be separated. The husband is outside with 53 and 51. We're going to go talk to Denora.
0: 53, 10-4. And that was Abram.

0: 上帝之子之战创业末年年再见。
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0: 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Elasa Perez, Paul Edward Robert Edward Zebra, first of Carlos, Charles Adam Robert, Lincoln Ocean Sam, middle of Alberto. Great.
1: Go ahead.
0: HM out of Redwood City, 12765. Great.
1: Go ahead.
0: Charles 581-6942 for the 10.
1: 10-4.

0: 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K-21, go ahead.
1: 9, Union, Edward, Sam, 031, Lexus. I have another one.
0: Go ahead.
1: 9, Yellow, Victor, Paul, 057, Audi.
0: I'll go ahead and log them, but I won't be able to get your return

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1: Which one?
0: 10-4. And 53, also status check.
1: Go for
0: it. All units, code 4 on Chestnut.

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1: Affirm. For one, it'll be 650-465-6855.
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0: We're going to need a case for a hold. I don't know if Smart will transport our hold. If they won't, can you start us a rig? Back. It'll be danger to others. All the same information.

0: 10 part is, I still have them in route. Is there a reason you don't think that they're going to transport?
1: Just a hunch, I guess. Like, we can wait till they get here, if they're somewhere close, and they can do their assessment. If they say no, then we'll start the rig then.
0: Copy. In that case, I'll hold off on the case number, and they're coming up on Holly and Old County.

0: San Carlos unit. Paramedics are en route to the residence in 800 East San Carlos Ave. It's for a 29-year-old female. She's conscious, breathing. That's a sick call. Full update needed.
1: 10-4.

0: 52, case number 4961. 4961, time of 747.
1: Thank you.

0: 451. I'm not sure if you meant to unattach the chestnut call, but whenever you're clear for it, I have a Spanish speaker 97 at the San Carlos sub. They're in a white Toyota Corolla. Have a issue with their ex not showing up for child custody swaps.
1: Copy.
2: 15, 15, 15.
0: 10-4. I'll leave this back for you.

0: If you want, I'll handle the civil issue on industrial.
1: I'm sure you guys are familiar, but for an ongoing issue with a car meet in the area, they keep on putting up signage on PAMP property that confuses the attendees, and they end up blocking the ambulance bay. If needed, the RP is security for PAMP, and she's inside the building for contact.
0: Yeah.

0: kan voor wat mensen ziekten daarmee.
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0: I'm Victor John Edwards, 065 on Black Death.
1: 2 by 11 4.
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1: Go ahead.
0: 08-10-1995, Edward Wood, break.
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1: Go for it.
0: Go for Vayne Rose. And actually, sorry. He's 31-8 expired.
1: Go for it.

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1: Yeah. 10-4.

0: Last senior year, cutting out confirm is that Paul 15?
1: Ten Paul 15, that's a firm. Can you show me at Wonder Lake Park on Woodside Road, parking enforcement?
0: Paul 15, 10-4.

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1: Go ahead.
0: Boy 11 at 10851 report, 2755 Devonshire Avenue, 2755 Devonshire, across from Buckingham. RP is at a home for contact. They're saying that they occurred overnight. Their dark gray Lexus IS200 was stolen. No suspect info. They left their keys hanging onto their outside mailbox, which is also missing.
2: Okay, so I won't handle that.
0: Okay, 212.
2: We'll handle it.
0: Candy copies. 411, I'll show you tonight.
1: Four, thank you.

0: 453 is accidental. It's oversight.
1: Did you want me to show everyone tonight?
0: Yeah, for tonight.

0: Suzanne. And there's one more.
1: It's a one.
0: H1, go ahead.
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0: Affirm, go ahead.
1: 2017 gray Lexus IS200. Two license plates, RP info on the call.
0: Okay, go on, Denver.
1: Yeah, can I help you? Lexus four doors.
0: Okay, join us.

0: Boy 11, last property call. Boy 11, last property call. It originally happened on St. Anthony's Church, but RP standing by at the Taqueria 3360 Middlefield. Spanish-speaking RP, they lost their wallet at the church and were refusing an e-report.
1: Oh, boy. Sunny, K21, we handle it.
0: K21, Denver. Boy 11, no shade,
1: Boy, thank you.

0: 30B, info on two medicals. Fire medics are route to 25 Zapata Way. 25 Zapata. It's for a 83-year-old male. He's conscious and breathing, a sick call break. And the second is at the Woodside Priory, 302 Portola Road. It's for a 55-year-old male. He's conscious and breathing after a football leg injury. I'll update for both if needed.
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0: 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I'll be on one Washington and Old County.
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0: That's 54 back, I'm 129.
1: 54, go ahead.
0: Give me all verbal last of Paul, Edward, Robert, Edward, Zebra. First of Elver, Edward Lincoln, Victor, Edward, Robert. HMA Transient, DOB of 12-17-1992.
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1: Copy. Is he giving you with a S or a Z zebra?

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0: Excerpt 54, your subject is 1031. County record, last date of book 525 for 148.9, prayers for 2000. That's 647F, 148. More F in 148. And just the X-ray number.
1: Okay.
0: 53F, yeah, what's it? Three, go again.
1: Where's it?
0: Denver.

0: 2452, 20,000 to report. It's at the Home Depot parking lot, 1125 Old County Road, across Britain. The RP stated it occurred yesterday between 1730 and 2230. Unknown suspect hit her silver Ford Expedition. She's at the Dollar Tree for contact, and she did speak with Home Depot, who advised that they should have security footage, but only at PD request.
1: Ten four.

0: And Paul 24, I copy you self-attached to the 20,002 report. I'll show the patrol unit the name.
1: 7-4.

0: San Carlos units. Fire's in Rota 1950 Elizabeth Street. 1950 Elizabeth. It's for a baby deer stuck in a fence. Call it if needed.
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1: 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You want to park?
0: One back. Can you put me on a flag down? 1817 Elizabeth.
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1: 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Can you 10-9 the location? I copy, you're out with one.
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0: X-50, I believe it's on the south end of Old County. X-54, we're code 4. We have one detained. We're right in front of the King's Academy in San Carlos by REI.
1: County copies. It's X-50, 10-4, thank you.
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1: X54, go ahead.
0: Last is Henry Ocean Robert, Tom Tom Ocean Robert. First is Dave. Middle of Bruce. He's a WMA out of Milpitas. DOB of 03111971. Thanks for numbers.
1: Go ahead. XR54, go ahead.
0: Sorry, I thought I had him, but I don't have the numbers right now.
1: 10-4, can you go with the first name again? Your radio cut out.
0: David. David Adam Victor out of David.
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1: Okay, 52, go ahead.
0: Last of four, that's Henry Ocean Robert, Tom Ocean Robert, first of Adam David, Adam Mary, middle of David, break.
1: Okay. Go ahead.
0: 01-10-1993-93, white male out of San Jose with numbers.
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1: 2430.
0: Is there a confirmation for the 1030 yet or no?
1: I just logged on. Let me check with the partner.
0: Copy, thank you.

0: 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Do you want it for book or for site?
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1: Copy, thank you.

It's a white budget van, Oklahoma plate 3 King Henry 035, pulling in aggressively and out aggressively of driveways. Last seen onto Kenyatta Road. RP does not want contact and doesn't see them doing deliveries or anything. Just thought it was aggressive driving. 10-4.

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0: 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Good morning.
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0: 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It's going to be a front door audible alarm, no history for the address.
1: 10-4, I was asked.
0: 10-4.

County 2-Boy-31. 2-Boy-31. 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I'll be in the area.

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0: Personalized Sam Paul, Henry Ida, Lincoln Ida Paul. County Charles K-52, could you please place a call into the residence?
1: K-52, Ephraim. And of late, Sam Paul, Henry, Ida, Lincoln, Ida, Paul is 1031 A Current, 7 of 27. It's a 23 Ford pickup to this address.
0: Go for it.

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0: 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I have the rest of the car.
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0: 31, it's a 1033 residential audible, 35 Mission Trail Road, 35 Mission Trail Road, cross up Kenyatta. RP is advising she's out of the country. Doesn't see anything suspicious on the camera, but no one should be home right now. It's going to be a hall motion alarm. Last out there in March. Checked okay.
1: 31, 10-4, I'll handle and advise.
0: 10-4.